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I pulled up to get my energy refresher at Starbucks and noticed a colorful new seasonal menu has dropped with a tropical butterfly refresher. 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

That sounded amazing, right? 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

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O-Rod, it's Drop Dead. Let's go. I know.

Channel 923, San Diego's number one hit music station. Shout out my girl Andrea checking in out there in Oceanside today. Appreciate you. Had some very, very interesting questions, like when exactly is the Sounder going to play with Gina and Frankie? Well, I can't tell you that. They got to tell you that. And I can't tell you when it's going to play at 4 o'clock tomorrow, but it's going to play in the 4 o'clock hour, okay? Teddy Swims, Mr. Know-It-All on Channel 923. Let's go.

0: To snoop or not to snoop on her boyfriend. That was the decision Angie had to make.
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Happy hump day. We made it halfway through the week. You know me. I'm always looking forward to the weekend. I'm Kayla. Channel 933, San Diego's number one hit music station. We're going to have fun tonight. Starting with Sabrina Carpenter, it's House Tour.

Harry Styles got the stamp of approval from dad. Channel 933, Lenny Kravitz commented on one of his Instagram posts. All he said was Harry with an exclamation point, the little fist emoji, and then a heart. But once you're good with the dad, okay, you're in the family officially.

93.3, San Diego's number one hit music station. So 7-Eleven is doing something different. A new Slurpee drink happy hour. So this is for rewards members. Every day from 3 to 6 p.m., you can go in and get a $1 Slurpee. That sounds good to me.

0: let's talk what makes someone really unattractive to you. It's Channel 933. What's up? I'm Kayla. I think for me, I don't know, somebody that just talks and talks and talks about themselves. Don't even ask you about you at all. So what about you? What is an automatic, oop, I'm unattracted to you?
1: You know, the one thing that makes someone really unattractive is their attitude towards people who they feel are beneath them. You know, how they treat waiters and, you know, customer service people. It just instantly turns me off.
0: Oh, yeah. How you treat customer service is a reflection of how you're going to treat me. Absolutely. Okay, what about you? What makes someone unattractive? 855-570-1933.
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1: You know how you call customer service and they send you to some computerized agent now? 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

You got two chances tomorrow on Channel 933 to win some Disneyland tickets. 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

0: 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That was the decision Angie had to make.
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got to give a happy birthday shout out to Jared out in Encanto. He's listening on the iHeartRadio app as he's on his way to dinner with the friends. Happy birthday. Turn up, but not too much. You're so

0: Channel 933, San Diego's number one hit music station. So what automatically makes someone unattractive to you? For me, it's when they are talking about themselves, what they do, what they have, and they don't even stop to ask me about my life. So what about you? What automatically makes someone really unattractive?
1: Honestly, something that makes somebody really unattractive to me is the inability to talk to people. Like, our ability in social circles is dramatically fallen. I can't stand being around somebody that you take them out in public and they start freaking out.
0: I feel you. Okay, what about you? What makes someone unattractive? 855-570-1933.
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0: or not to snoop on her boyfriend. 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
1: It's rare you come across an artist that makes a song sound better live than it does on the regular recording, but Olivia Dean does it every time. Song number 6, Man I Need on Channel 933. Looks like

Please stop naming your sons Michael, I beg you. It's Channel 933. I mean, it's not hurting me or anything, but a new ranking shows that America has way too many men with the name Michael. It's the most popular boy name in the entire country. Song number 5, Zara Larsson.

0: Justin Bieber, Yukon, song number 3 on the top 9 at 9. It's Channel 933, San Diego's number 1 hit music station. So we have your chance to win Disneyland tickets, okay? This is huge. I mean, it's not every day that you get free tickets and 4 of them. And you got that chance twice tomorrow. 8 a.m. with Gina and Frankie, and then again in the 4 p.m. hour with Chino. You'll win a 4-pack of one-day, one-park tickets to either go to DCA or Disneyland Park. You just got to listen out for that sounder. Call in and be caller 93. All right, we're going to take a quick break. When we come back, we're going to find out the top 2 songs of the day.
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0: to snoop or not to snoop on her boyfriend. 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

0: Channel 933, I'm Kayla. EJ's here, and I need you to get off of TikTok real quick.
1: What is it?
0: Look at this mess that I just saw actually on TikTok.
1: What was it?
0: I'm yelling at you for being on TikTok, and here I am.
1: You're doing the same thing.
0: Okay, so I swear the things that I see on there, the things that get advertised on social media is just beyond me. Mm-hmm. But today I took it too far. Hellmann's is apparently coming out with ketchup slices.
1: Hell.
0: Look at what this looks like. So they're actually like pre-packaged ketchup slices that you can easily just slide onto a hot dog or a hamburger.
1: First of all, ketchup shouldn't belong on a hot dog, but I digress.
0: Wait a minute, huh?
1: No.
0: What do you mean doesn't belong on it? Wait.
1: No. Focus.
0: No. I've never heard anybody say ketchup doesn't belong on a hot dog.
1: Have you talked to anyone from where your parents live in Chicago? Ketchup does not go on a hot dog.
0: Nah, you're tripping.
1: Are you kidding me?
0: Are you not from the East Coast?
1: Only mustard on a hot dog.
0: All right, we'll talk about this
1: anyway,
0: next time.
1: Go on.
0: But let's talk about this foolishness.
1: I think that's ridiculous. I think convenience has gotten way too far, because why do you need ketchup slices for a burger, a hot dog, or whatever?
0: You know, so you can have it on the go, just in case they
1: carry packets.
0: Listen, if you forget to pull up, if you pull up to McDonald's and they forget to give you your ketchup, it's okay because you got some in that little cabinet.
1: Let me tell you something. They literally never, because they always give me one too many ketchup packets in my
0: I've seen your car. You got a whole junk jar.
1: Excuse me. Get out of this right before you get hurt.
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It's Channel 933. What's up? I'm Kayla. I'm really excited for next week because Teddy Swims is going to be on the show. I mean, ever since he performed at Coachella, like, it just took it to a whole new level for me. Vocally, he's amazing. Lyrically, he's a genius. Right now, we're doing Mr. Know-It-All. Turn it up.

Channel 933. Did you hear that somebody that was on the cruise with the hantavirus is in the Bay Area? Sorry, let me calm down. I'm not trying to freak anybody out. Public health officials say that they're monitoring the resident. There's no known risk to other people, but it's a little bit too close to home for me. Oh, I leave quite an impact.

0: Channel 933, San Diego's number one hit music station. What's up? I'm Kayla. Okay, can I tell you the foolishness that we are living in? So apparently grocery prices jumped more last month than they had in nearly 4 years. Vegetables are over 44% more expensive today than they were 3 months ago. Isn't that insane? Like, I mean, my Chipotle bowl shocks me every single time. It used to be like $7.99. 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

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Some people said Jell-O pudding pops. I used to love those. The seven-layer burrito at Taco Bell. Someone said Rice Krispie Treat cereal. What would you bring back? Let me know. 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
1: Vocals for days. My girl Sienna Spyro would die on this hill. I'm Angelina. The new hit list, One Republic. 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
1: 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Why is it so impossible to say this man's name without singing it? I'm Angelina. Jason Derulo. You already knew who I was talking about. It's sexy for me.
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San Diego's number one hit music station, Channel 933. What's up, friends? It's Angelina. Appreciate you hanging out, discovering new music with me. It's been so real. You know, I got to leave you with this one. It just makes me feel like that girl every single time. So don't forget, you are that girl. Doja Cat, gorgeous on the new hit.

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0: to snoop or not to snoop on her boyfriend. 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

93.3, San Diego's number one hit music station. What's up? It's your girl Angie from the Gina and Frankie Morning Show, and I have been in my coffee-making era. I just got an espresso, and I am trying any and every latte there is. I mean, gas prices are up, coffee prices are up. 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

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It's your girl Angie from the Gina and Frankie Morning Show. And Gina and Frankie are hooking you guys up with Disneyland tickets in the 8 o'clock hour. Then Chino's hooking you up in the 4 p.m. hour. All you got to do is listen out for the Disney Sounder of the Day. Whenever you hear that, be

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1: My stepson's Little League, they have a what they call an old timers game, right?
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1: So I got invited to play last year and I run to first base. I pulled my hamstring. 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
2: Gina the Latina, you played the best you can. 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
1: 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In my mind, I think I am in college playing softball, but my body is not contained myself.
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Channel 933, and the drama between Chris Brown and Zara Larsson is getting hotter. It's so funny. They're ridiculous. But if you're not familiar with that, look it up. Chris

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Speaking of flowers, if you haven't made it down to the Carlsbad Flower Field, you gotta go check it out. They extended it an extra week, so it's gonna be going on till the end of this week. And if you need something else to do, like make your way up to Disneyland, make sure to listen in because Gina and Breaky are hooking up with Disneyland tickets coming up in the 8 o'clock hour right here on Channel 9.

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It's Olivia Rodrigo.

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So I just got a DM from Melissa in Chula Vista, and she was asking, when exactly are we going to be giving away Disneyland tickets? And I can't tell you to the minute when we're giving them away, but I can give you a hint. It's happening in the 8 o'clock hour with Gina and Frankie, and then again in the 4 p.m. hour with Chino. 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

0: snoop or not to snoop on her boyfriend. 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

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I gotta do is listen out for that Disney sounder of the day. Be caller number 93, and those tickets are yours. It's

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3: Happy Thursday, May 14th.
0: Getting closer and closer to that Memorial Day weekend. I think a lot of people are just getting excited for it. I start seeing people now on social media. Man, we can get through this week and then next week. Yeah, you know, the countdown is on. Hey, we want you to enjoy Disneyland during Memorial Day weekend or beyond. We do have your Disneyland tickets this morning. The designated hours to win. We'll let you know exactly when at the end of news. That matters.
3: The Coronado Bridge is getting a 7-foot fence in a bid to save lives. To this day, I don't know if you know, an average of 15 people a year decide to take their own lives at the Coronado Bridge. It's the #1 suicide bridge in California, if you didn't know. So for the past few decades, they have been campaigning to install a suicide barrier, and now it's finally happening.
0: Like this.
3: Yeah, one of the leaders of this campaign is a 30-year-old veteran of the Coronado Fire Department, Fire Captain Wayne Strickland. He said, the Coronado Bridge has been a magnet for people in dark places. I couldn't be happier. This is finally happening. This will hopefully create a deterrent so people can think twice about what they're doing. Mm-hmm. Now, since nets were installed on the Golden Gate Bridge up in San Francisco 2 years ago, the number has gone down by more than 70%. So it does work.
0: Okay.
3: So they're going to start working on this in the fall of this year. And it should be completed by 2028. It is going to cost $180 million to build. Not sure who is paying for that, but it is going up.
0: All right.
3: By the way, if you're in a crisis, the crisis lifeline can be reached 24/7 by calling or texting 988. It's really easy. 988. December nights at Balboa Park has been saved for now. You know, there was an uproar thinking that it was going to be canceled. Mm-hmm. Mayor Todd Gloria unveiled the revised city budget draft last night, and for now, Balboa Park has been saved. It was on the chopping block. However, arts and culture programs got major funding cuts. We've heard a lot about that. People are not happy. Some library and recreation center hours have been preserved. So what that is, it's just a budget, and then it goes in front of city council, and they have to vote on it in June.
0: Got it.
3: The next Lord of the Rings Lego set will be the biggest one ever, okay?
0: Lego set.
3: Yeah, I'm sure I'm going to say this wrong because I don't watch the Lord of the Rings. The Minas Tirith set, which... Minas Tirith. Okay. I got it in my ears. Minas Tirith, which is the capital of Gondor. Yeah, Gondor is correct.
0: Thank you, Rockwell.
3: We'll be thank you. They can't hear it, but he talks in our ears from the other producer studio. That's why we have producers.
0: Yes.
3: 8,278 pieces, making it the largest one ever. Okay. It's going to cost you only $650.
4: Jeez.
3: Who's building a Lego
4: who's
3: set?
4: Who's buying this?
0: Poor parents of kids that want this thing.
3: Yeah.
0: Daddy, I want that. $650, forget about it.
3: So this is the kind of reality series I will be watching. Okay. Did you hear about Wish Celeb and his six baby mamas are getting this docuseries on Netflix?
4: Yes.
3: I cannot wait for this one.
0: I am with you on this. We'll let you know who that is, how you can watch it, and more next in about 5 minutes with Gina's Big Scoop. Now, we mentioned Disneyland tickets. We'll remind you between 8 and 9 a.m. That is your designated hour to hear the sounder go off. When it does, the Disney sounder goes off. Caller 93 gets Disneyland tickets. So when you get to work, 8 a.m., make sure you're listening in. We do have Kesha tickets, Russell Dickinson tickets, and more all morning long.
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0: So which celeb and his six baby mamas are getting a reality show?
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0: Nick Cannon, along with his six baby mamas and his 12 kids, are getting a docuseries on Netflix. Now, I find it interesting how they say docuseries versus reality show.
1: Yeah.
0: So to me, docuseries is a reality show. However, it's only like four episodes. Ongoing for, you know, like the Real Housewives for season after season. Cannon's House of Cards is a working title. They could still change that name. But the show will delve into the hectic lifestyle of Nick Cannon, who is an actor, comedian, TV host, who juggles 12 children with six women. Netflix did not release a date for when it's coming out, but says it will come out this winter.
1: I wonder if San Diego will be showing us, because he's from San Diego. So you don't think so?
0: No. He never comes here. When's the last time he came here?
1: Yeah, family here. Maybe a visit with the kids.
0: Maybe. I don't know. This is how they're describing the show, though. Yeah. Nick Cannon is ready to pull back the curtain on the complete chaos, headline-making drama, and heartfelt moments that come with raising 12 kids with six different moms, from million-dollar meetings to midnight diaper runs.
2: I mean, this is genius, because we are wondering, how does he actually do it? Do you actually see all your kids? I mean, I don't know
0: who will not be in this one?
1: What's that?
0: Mariah.
1: Oh, no way.
0: You know, I was just, I follow almost all his baby mamas on Instagram, just because there's a lot of chisme, and every time there is some kind of holiday, like on Mother's Day, there he is posing with one baby mama, and they do a photo shoot. I'm just, how does he, and then another baby mama and the kids photo shoot, another baby mama and the photo, like, how do you have time to even do all these photo shoots?
2: You gotta start now.
0: Mother's Day.
1: How many kids does he have with Mariah?
0: Two kids. What, Morocco and what?
2: Monroe.
1: Got it.
0: But they have a relationship with their dad.
2: Yeah.
0: No,
2: there's
0: no way Mariah is gonna allow. Mariah even said that they don't have any brothers and sisters, right?
2: The daughter did. Monroe, she's like, I only have one brother. The rest are half siblings.
0: So tonight, around midnight, Drake will release his ninth studio album, Iceman. Are we excited for this?
1: I'm curious more than excited. I'm curious what he's coming with. I'm curious if it's going to be those slow songs he used to do back in the days. He tried to come back hard, being like, yo, I'm Drake and I'm back.
0: Slow songs? Which slow songs?
1: The ones with Rihanna, Too Good. Oh. Like, he had a bunch of those, like, kind of sappy-ish love songs. Or does he come hard because, you know, Kendrick Lamar put him in the corner, so does he try to come back and fight back to that? Who knows?
0: Have we heard any music? Has it come out yet?
1: I haven't heard
0: anything.
1: Not yet.
0: Not even. No. You know, usually like a single comes out.
2: Like snippets or something.
0: Oh, that means it must suck. It's like movie previews. No, when they come out, if they don't have screenings, that means it's not good.
1: Or they're just trying to hold the fans back, wait for that midnight, you know, clock to strike, and here we get it.
0: Speaking of music, real quick, Netflix has teamed with AEG for a K-pop Demon Hunters global concert tour. They haven't released the cities and dates, but if you're a fan, you could join a notification wait list. So that they'll send you all the info when it comes out.
1: Better come to San Diego. That one, they come on.
2: That'd
1: down here.
2: Cool.
1: Let's go.
2: Yeah.
1: It'd be real cool.
0: The Big Scoop is brought to you by San Diego County Credit Union. It's not Big Bank Banking. It's better.
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0: picking it up. Loving, I'm living, so we turning up.
1: Gina Frankie. Yeah. Channel 933. There's this new diet that's apparently going viral on social media.
2: It's funny because I heard about it this weekend, yeah. And then you started talking about it. I'm like, really, dude?
1: It's causing for one item to literally be near impossible to find in San Diego. And I went on a treasure hunt trying to find it just so I could try this creation. It's a new diet that apparently has gone viral to help you get in shape for the summer. I've attempted it. I locked down the key ingredient, and I'll explain what it is and how you can be a part of this as well if you want to at 640. $1,000 cash going up at 7. Disneyland tickets at 8.
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4: You went to JCPenney to find those summer fashion staples, like shorts and tees from A&A in St. John's Bay. But you also scored cherry red sunglasses, a super cute straw bucket bag, adorable espadrilles, and a bold maxi dress that you can wear pretty much anywhere. And is that a sunny little suitcase? Well, with deals like these, it's easy to find exactly what you are and aren't looking for. Yes, JCPenney.

0: It is Gina, Frankie, Angie here as well. So there's a new diet trend that apparently people are doing to get in shape for the summer, and it's caused for one item to be difficult to find. I found that item.
1: Oh my God.
0: I tried said diet plan, and I'm kind of a fan, but I don't think I would be. I'll explain exactly what it is next on Channel 9 330.

0: I'll admit, I'm a follower on this. I'm not much of a follower at times, but I'm definitely a follower on this diet trend that I've been seeing on social media. It is Gina Frankie, Channel 933, Angie here as well. And I thought it was kind of funny because I would see people eating this in random places, snacking on it. I'm like, what the hell is going on right now? And then all of a sudden it started popping up on my Instagram, my TikTok. It's the cottage cheese hot honey diets. And to me, it sounds like the most ridiculous thing. It's like cottage cheese, hot honey, who cares, whatever. Until I tried to go buy some cottage cheese and I couldn't find it the other day. And every store I went into in the cottage cheese section at the supermarket, it was not there. Like you would see the tag, $3.99 for cottage cheese, 2%, boom, empty. Oh,
1: cottage cheese is so disgusting. Hey, first time I heard about this was on the Real Housewives of Beverly Hills. Maybe that's where it's getting
0: cool from, yeah.
1: While Kathy Hilton, Paris Hilton's mom, said that she tried it and it just made her bloated and it wasn't good.
0: So she didn't like it.
1: Whatever, but they just kind of mentioned it. And I was like, what is this? And then I hear you mention it. What is hot honey?
0: Hot honey is so good. So I got terminus. I bought that off of Amazon. You can find that. It's like it's honey infused with like serrano oil and whatnot. So it's spicy.
2: You have to get the one from Trader Joe's. It is so good. I almost want to buy you each a bottle just so you can try it.
1: Spicy honey?
2: Yeah. Yes, but not too spicy. No, just like a little kick.
1: So what is this diet?
0: So here's what it is. And here's how I've been using it. Because I'm trying to transition from eating as many protein bars in the morning. Like a lot of the processed foods and whatnot. And we have talked about sourdough, how I never liked it. And now I liked it. And this is what I saw. What you can do is you get a piece of sourdough. And you toast it. And I would have a piece of sourdough, but there's no protein on it. So that's why I like this diet. So you take a couple of scoops of cottage cheese and you spread it on top of the sourdough bread. Then you drizzle on top of that some hot honey. And what it does is, so I was looking up exactly why it works. So cottage cheese is high in protein. So it's going to keep you feeling fuller longer. And then the hot honey, it's like low in sugar. So what it does is it helps your body kind of, you get that sweetness that you need, a little bit of energy. But with the hot honey added to it, the hotness, it helps in the digestion side of it. So you're helping to digest the carbs and the protein a lot easier by that hot honey. So that's what I've been having for breakfast. Other people will also do it for lunch. You add a little bit of protein there as well, and you mix it all together.
1: So for the cottage cheese hot honey diet is literally you just add cottage cheese and hot honey to everything you eat, or that's all you eat?
0: So what I use it as is for my breakfast or for like a snack at night. You want that like kind of
1: filling
0: snack.
1: But there's not specific instructions of how people are losing weight or whatever they're doing?
0: Well, so 100% is. So basically, this is filling you up. So if you want like a midday snack, if you make this, it's going to fill you up, so you're not going to be snacking.
1: No, I know that, but I'm saying, you know, like the Beyonce diet, right? Before you just drink like the lemonade and that's all you do. All day. It's not one of those things?
0: No, not really. This is more like swapping things out. So for lunch, instead of having like a sandwich with your meat, you can make a cottage cheese bowl. So you put the hot honey cottage cheese and the protein into the bowl instead of making a sandwich. For a dessert, instead of getting something super sweet, you fill yourself up by having this. And what it's doing is it's knocking out your cravings and filling you up a lot faster. But they're saying the hot honey is the key because that helps the digestion of all this, which I had no idea about.
2: There's also another way to make it. So a lot of people will put the cottage cheese on like a little pan and then you'll bake that. So it kind of almost comes out like a chip, I guess. And then you put the hot honey on it. So you can eat it like that, different version.
0: Somebody made pizza out of it. They baked it like that and they put sauce and a little bit of cheese, cheese on top and made like a healthy pizza.
2: So the cottage cheese is the part that's healthy. Kind of, okay.
1: But what if you hate cottage cheese? I hate cottage cheese. This is the most disgusting thing ever.
0: When's the last time you've had it?
1: Years ago, because I hate it.
0: Right,
1: I hated it years ago, too.
0: I
1: hate smelling it.
0: Gina, I hated it. I hated it years ago until I bought it the other day and I finally tried it and it was not bad. Like I feel like my taste buds have adjusted as I've gotten older.
1: You're kind of sounding me on it, not enough to go do it. Actually, you let me know how it goes.
0: Maybe I'll bring some in for you tomorrow.
2: Yes, please. Yeah, she'd like the chip version. I think
0: so. Yeah, for
2: the
0: sure.
1: Baby. I don't know about cottage cheese. While you're doing that, we're trying to figure out men over here.
0: We have men.
1: Yes, we have a question for men.
0: Okay.
1: Both of our boyfriends do this. Me and Angie. But I don't know if you do it, and I hope you have an answer because you are the man on the show.
0: I am the man on the show.
1: But a lot of women and men are in this situation, and it's a common thing, and I don't know why guys do this.
0: Gina's boyfriend does it, Angie's boyfriend does it, the man on the show, me, Frankie, if you get to help
1: I don't
0: you.
1: Know, though. I feel like you may not.
0: We'll talk about that next in about 3 minutes. Channel 933, don't forget, 8 a.m. this morning, that's when you're winning Disneyland tickets.

0: We, the girls on the show, have a question for the men, and we're hoping you can answer it. I feel like you are the exception, though, to this, but we'll see, Frankie.
1: Okay, that's Gina. My name is Frankie V. Angie with this as well. Channel 933.
0: I don't know if you're the right man to ask this, but we've noticed a trend.
1: Wait, should I take that as a smack in the face? Or
2: no, I don't think so. Maybe. A little.
0: I don't know if this pertains to you, per se, but for most men, I have seen this a trend throughout my entire life, okay? There's been books read. I've read this in, like, dating books and things like this, okay? So, and we want to ask, why do you guys do this, So, for example, when we need something done in the house that, like, for me, I'm not a good builder, like, so we're talking about, like I needed these two chairs that I bought, like, outdoor chairs to be built together, right? Yeah. They just sit there in the garage forever and ever, and even though I asked my boyfriend, hey, can you build these? Can you build it? Oh, yeah, I'll get to them. That was a bad example because he actually did build those, but something like that, right? And then the only way to get your man to do it is to go ahead and find someone else to do it or threaten to do it, right?
2: And they get so mad.
0: Yes.
2: But you're not doing it.
0: Yeah, you're not doing it. It just sits there forever. The light's not changed. Give the example today of what happened with your boyfriend.
2: So today, I didn't even think that we were doing this topic, but I text him. I'm like, hey, are you going to fix that hanging light that's been hanging since January? Yeah. And I was like, if you can't do it, I'll call somebody else that can fix it. Oh, I'll do it today. I'll get on the ladder, this, and that. I've been asking you for like 5 months.
0: But but the second you either threaten to hire someone, so I did this, we have this handyman Ivan.
2: Yeah.
0: And I was like, hey, I'm just gonna text Ivan and hire him to come do a bunch of stuff. Like what? And I start naming all the stuff, like, you know, fix the rod for the curtain, do this, do like all these little things that yes, my boyfriend has been saying he could do or do it for himself. But the second you hire or you say, oh, I'm gonna hire someone, half of them get done right away.
2: Yeah. It's
0: why
2: so crazy.
0: Do you guys
2: why?
0: Do this? I don't know if you're one of these people because you don't do anything at the house. Like, you don't.
1: What the hell?
0: Do you put stuff together?
1: My wife does a lot
0: exactly.
1: of it.
0: Exactly. That's what I'm saying. Do you change lights? Do you do all that stuff? You don't do all that.
1: I do some stuff, but not a whole lot.
0: Okay, so that's why I don't know if you're the right man to ask, is what I meant. I didn't mean do anything. I meant, like, you don't do that kind of
1: before
0: labor.
1: Before I answer why I think guys do this, let me flip it on you ladies real quick. What if your boyfriend came home one day and was like, man, there's chicken in the kitchen. Could you cook me dinner, man? I really
2: absolutely.
1: Love it. But just say you didn't do it, right? You went, I'll get to it. I'll get to the dinner. And all of a sudden, you know what? Never mind. I'll text one of these girls I know to come on over and cook that dinner for
2: so
1: me.
2: Oh, that's so different.
1: How is that different than you saying
2: I'm not having no girl cook for my man?
1: So right. So on the flip side, look at the guy's side. Think, wait, time out. You want another guy to do something that I should do?
0: So he's just explaining why.
2: Okay, so it's an ego thing.
1: So you're flipping around, right? Seriously, imagine, right? You're saying that, but imagine. Never mind. I got this girl down the street. Great chef. She's a great cook. She'll come over and cook it for me. You would be like, wait, time out. Never mind. Let me go get that chicken real quick.
0: So he did explain it well.
2: Okay.
0: But then why do you take months and months and months to, like, change out a light bulb? You know, that's a bad thing because I'll just change a light bulb.
1: But because we don't want to do it, right? No guy really wants to spend his afternoon building the furniture or doing the light bulbs. But the second, and I wouldn't say it's a threat, but the second you know another guy's going to come into your household and do something that your wife, your girlfriend asked you to do, you can't be shown up, so you're going to get it done.
2: Okay.
1: But flip it around on that food side. If that chick has been sitting in there, it's about to go bad by Sunday. It ain't getting cooked. And they, I'm just going to call Jenny down the street. She's a great chef. She always tells me she can cook. I guarantee that chick will be cooked before Sunday.
0: I get it. I just don't understand why it takes that. Why to that extent?
1: I think it's
0: and
1: that
0: then
1: threat.
0: It's almost like my boyfriend's almost got mad. Like, why are you going to hire him? Like, I could do it. I'm like, but you're not.
1: But you're not. Yeah, that's the thing.
0: And it's been months and months and months. Like, guys leave things a lot longer. Like,
2: so
0: I don't waste chicken. That chicken will be cooked.
2: Yes.
0: Okay. Maybe not that day, but the next day. Okay.
1: True,
0: I'm not
1: it.
0: Waiting months and months and months and months and months and just sitting there. With that said, if my boyfriend's listening, I love you. And recently he has been doing everything. He has been putting together stuff. So not like he's been doing a lot of work.
1: You know
0: lately.
1: Why though? He feels threatened by Ivan. You know, you don't get that done. I'm going to call Ivan.
0: Hey, Ivan's at my house today building a fence right now. That's just too much though.
1: Sorry, Mr. A. Sorry. Ivan's over there now handling the manly stuff.

0: boyfriend text you?
1: I hope not, because then he's just not going to do anything. No. I think he's at work. Right, don't tell him.
2: No.
1: He's been doing a lot of stuff around the house lately.
2: He's out flat.
1: Yeah, yeah. Our mailbox has been sitting there waiting to be put up for 2 years, but it's fine.
2: Oh, good. Gina Frankie, Channel 933. Got News That Matters coming up next.
1: Oh, Matt, did you see what is coming close to Earth on Monday?
2: No.
1: Like, this is a new thing. Should you be scared? Yeah, a little bit. Right. Oh, man.
2: Details next in 3 minutes. Also, $1,000 cash at 7 a.m. There. Lots of reasons to hang with us. Channel 933.

0: If you logged on to Instagram yesterday, you probably were trying. They were trying to hit you up to do this new thing. Did you get?
1: Yeah, I saw that as
0: ambushed
1: well.
0: With this.
2: Ambush. Gina Frankie, Channel 933. Details inside news that matters. At the very end, you are winning $1,000 cash.
0: Okay, before we get to that though, heads up: an asteroid is going to do a flyby Earth on Monday. Okay. Coming close. A newly discovered asteroid is set to make a close pass by Earth this Monday.
2: How close are you talking?
0: So, let me get to that. The space rock is named 2026 JH2. That's the name of the asteroid. Okay. The asteroid. Astronomers just spotted it a few days ago, so this is new, right? It's going to come within about 56,000 miles of Earth, which is closer than the distance to the moon. But scientists say that is still a safe distance away. There's no danger as of now. NASA says, according to current calculations, it shows no risk of impact, and there's no cause for concern.
2: But that comes close to it. Did they shoot the thing down? Like, what do they do to it?
0: I think they just let it fly by. I don't know. It's roughly, it's going to be about between 50 and 100 feet across, so roughly the size of a small building.
3: Okay.
0: This asteroid. Well, so right. As of now, but you know, calculations can change.
3: I'm still scared.
0: Calculations can change. As of now, we're okay, guys, but I'll keep you updated.
2: Stay away from California.
0: Monday. Yesterday, Instagram launched Instance. I'm sure you got, when I logged on Instagram, I was like, would you like to try Instance? Okay. Yeah. Instance. Am I saying it right?
2: Instance.
0: So it's a new way to share unfiltered, spontaneous photos with friends as they happen. So you'll be able to like send photos to friends and then they disappear after your friends view them. It's kind of like Snapchat.
2: We talked about this last week or 2 weeks ago. It's like kind of like Be Real, you know, where it's in the moment, but then it disappears after one view.
0: So if you send your friend a photo, they can react and reply, and those replies will go straight to your DMs, but the photos do go away. There's also an Instance app for your quicker camera access too. Are we for this or against this? What's going on?
2: I don't mind it because it does remove the filters and the look at me. It's more like, here we are. Because you take a photo now, like we're not all done up ready to go to an Instagram photo, but you just do it and it's gone. So I think it brings us back to reality.
0: Can people screenshot these things though?
3: Yeah.
2: Be Real didn't allow you to screenshot, I don't think. I think it tells you.
0: That's what I want to know, because what is the point if you're trying to be like more real and you send it they can still screenshot it?
3: I think it's more just to make sure people aren't lying when they say, oh, I'm at work. Okay, send me an instant. Let me see. Because you can't upload
2: you always
3: other
2: try to go
3: pictures.
2: Back getting that big D your boyfriend in trouble.
3: No,
2: huh?
3: not it's for the people, D, not me.
0: Oh, so you can't upload a photo from your camera roll. So they have to be out. So you just would have to ignore that message if you're not where you're.
3: Exactly. Put it back to unread. I didn't see it.
0: That's true. Yeah. Okay, well, that's available. It's on the right corner of your Instagram inbox. All right. Today is Online Romance Day. It's a good day to swipe if you like.
2: Oh, Jesus.
0: A big news with the World Cup. Did you hear about this?
2: Major news, actually. 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

0: Man, they are really making this World Cup huge.
1: Yeah, this is massive news, breaking news. Gina's got a few right now. Inside the Big Scoop, Channel 933. My name is Frankie, and yes, you have four tickets in to see Kesha. Not a two-pack, not a three-pack. It's a four-pack of tickets to see Kesha 1 week from Saturday to the Vista Amphitheater. These tickets are yours at the end.
0: So for the first time in World Cup history, the final match will feature a halftime show just like the Super Bowl. And they have hired some huge artists for that show.
1: This
0: okay,
1: is massive.
0: Yeah, the final match will be at MetLife Stadium in New Jersey. Uh-huh. And Madonna will be performing.
1: Madonna. Crazy.
0: Shakira will be performing. Yeah. And BTS.
2: Woo! Oh my gosh.
0: So the whole halftime show is only 11 minutes. Yeah. So between the three of them, 11 minutes.
1: So crazy. If you think about it, any of them could actually be the halftime show for the Super Bowl. Like if BTS did it, it'd be crazy. If Madonna did crazy or Shakira, all three are going to be together. But for 11 minutes.
0: Yes.
2: That's crazy.
0: The World Cup starts in less than a month on June 11th and 12th. They have matches in Toronto, Mexico City, LA. There's lots. They're doing making this huge because there's all these like other events with like 50 Cent, the Chainsmokers, things like that. And they go all the way until July 19th. So it's about like a month and a half of World Cup matches. Every one of the 104 matches will be available on the iHeartRadio app, by the way.
1: Cool.
0: The World Cup has also teamed up with Sesame Street. So starting Sesame Street characters will be integrated into Fox Sports World Cup programming with special content segments. So, for example, you're going to see Elmo, Cookie Monster, and Big Bird.
1: Yes.
0: So, for example, there's the countdown with Count Von Count analyzing statistics from the tournament.
2: That's funny.
0: There's Trash Talk with Oscar the Grouch offering a highlight roundup from Oscar the Grouch. Broadcaster Boot Camp that allows Grover to learn from Fox Sports personalities about how to broadcast a game. So they're really like, Elmo's going to be there, Cookie Monster, Big Bird. They all, actually, Elmo, Cookie Monster, Miss Piggy, and Kermit actually helped Chris Martin of Coldplay announce the lineup.
1: This is
2: that's
1: so funny.
2: Cool.
1: I haven't watched Sesame Street in years, and obviously now with a daughter that's 9 months old, I started watching it. I understand why, as kids, we love Sesame Street.
0: Why?
1: It's just so entertaining, and it's so funny, and it's so dumb. It's like Grover keeps on messing up with the damn trumpet, and all of a sudden, my daughter starts laughing at him, or then Big Bird comes in with some funny mask on and just appears out of nowhere, and kids love it. I'm like, I get why parents put their kids down watching Sesame Street.
2: That was our Miss Rachel.
1: Yeah, it was.
2: Growing
1: up. But they're back now. They're back.
0: Still here. Yeah. They're trying to compete with Miss Rachel because they're part of the World Cup. So
1: Nick Jonas was on an episode yesterday. I saw Nick Jonas on Sesame Street yesterday when I was watching.
0: I'm glad we got you to cover that. So can you please watch this World Cup Sesame Street?
1: I love for Big Bird.
0: Things, yes.
1: Jasmine loves, my daughter loves Big Bird, so I'll make sure to watch the Big Bird episode.
0: Thank you. Okay, I appreciate it. Yeah. The Big Scoop is brought to you by San Diego County Credit Union. It's not Big Bang Banking. It's better.
1: That's my life nowadays.
0: Can we get the audio of Elmo announcing the lineup?
1: Oh, yeah. Can we grab that?
0: Please. I want to hear that. We'll play that later.
1: All right,
0: if it's good.
1: Or
0: the Cookie Monster. I would love to hear Miss Piggy do that.
1: Okay. We have tickets for you to see Kesha. A four pack of tickets to see Kesha. Yours at 720 to the Vista Amphitheater. 720, Channel 933.

0: It is officially concert season in San Diego. I feel like they kick off for the most part this weekend. MGK isn't going to be in town this weekend. Then next weekend, Kesha, Gina Frankie, Channel 933, tickets into everything. Let's get you 4 tickets in right now to see Kesha, Chula Vista Amphitheater. 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
1: Who are the 3 artists performing during halftime at the World Cup?
0: 855-570-1933. Just be calling 9. Answer that. We'll get you 4 tickets in to see Kesha next weekend, Memorial Day weekend with Channel 933.

0: It is Gina Frankie, Channel 933, over in Chula Vista. Carla, good morning.
1: Hi, good morning.
2: Good morning.
0: What are you doing right now? Are you driving to work?
1: Good morning, Gina.
2: Hi, good morning.
0: what are you doing right now, Carla?
1: I'm driving to work.
0: Yeah. Oh. Is that all right? Good for you for going to work. I feel like a lot of people just in San Diego. We say it all the time.
1: Yeah, I had to pull over.

0: Apparently, Angie from our show escaped a kidnapping.
1: Yes.
0: Okay. Gina Frankie, Channel 933. We're talking about that right now. I do want to remind you, 8 o'clock is your designated Disney hour. So between 8 and 9 o'clock, you are winning those Disneyland tickets.
1: And we're bringing this up because we're realizing that even though we spend every day together, there's still a lot of things about each other that we don't know. Mm-hmm. Yesterday, I shared a story how I used to work on a music video set. And so we're going to bring up random stories time to time that just come about. And I did not know this about Angie. She told me this story or part of it off air yesterday, how she almost got kidnapped.
0: And I still have no idea. So when did this happen?
2: So I was about 4 years old.
0: Oh, wow.
2: Yeah. And it's crazy because I actually haven't told many people, probably a handful of people, of this story. And
1: wait, do you remember the story? Are you just remembering the story as someone's telling you it happened?
2: No, I remember it as if it was happening right now.
1: Okay.
2: Yeah. So I was 4 years old and I was playing outside. My dad was all the way in the backyard doing some yard work, whatever. And I think it was a little bit different back in the day. We kind of just always played outside. I did our own thing.
0: Yeah.
1: Oh, we didn't have phones.
0: No.
1: We would play with the neighbors, and I knew it was time to come home when it got dark. Other than that, I mean, we were running those streets.
0: I know it's time to come home when I heard my dad yelling, "Better get your ass inside or you don't get dinner."
1: Yeah, so we were pretty wild back then.
2: Yeah, so I'm in front of my house. I have my Barbies there. I'm drawing with chalk on the sidewalk, and all of a sudden, a man walks up to me, and he says, "What's your name?" And I'm like, "Angie." And all the stranger danger rules that I've learned went out the window because he put his hand out. He's like, "Oh, come with me." I put my arm out. "Yes, I will go with you." And I followed him.
0: Okay.
2: And he took me about six houses down from my house.
0: And you had no idea who this guy was. Never seen him before.
2: No.
1: He just said, "Come with me." He put his hand out and you held his hand and went.
2: Absolutely.
1: Okay.
2: Yep. I was like, "Take me." And so I went with him and we went about six

0: house is down and he put me inside of the house. And I think at this point I was a little bit scared because I'm like, where are we going? Yeah. When are you going to take me back to my dad? And I'm sitting down on the couch and he goes to lock the front door as he was going to exit. I don't know where he was going at this point.
1: So he's locking you inside the house?
0: Inside of the house.
1: Okay.
0: But I don't think he did it right, because once I saw him walk to his car, he opened up his trunk and I have no idea what he was grabbing, what he was trying to get. But I saw him do that and I ran out the front door, ran for my life, and I ran to my dad and I was bawling my eyes out and I was just so scared. I remember being so terrified and telling my dad that this man took me.
2: Your dad was at home six houses down or so.
0: Yes, but in the backyard doing yard work.
1: So it was essentially your neighbor.
0: I guess so. No, we did not know him. I don't know. Maybe things are a little bit different out here. You know, I'm from Chicago, so I did move, and I feel like nobody talks to anybody. Neighbors, we do not know each other.
1: Friendly. So do you know what your dad did after this?
0: All I know is that he put me in the house with my uncle, and he went down to that house. What happened after that? I have zero idea. Again, I was four. I don't know.
1: And did you ever see this guy again?
0: I don't remember ever seeing him again, ever. So I don't even know if maybe he lived there. He could have just been a family member or somebody else.
2: Did your dad bury him in the backyard? Is that what it is?
1: I mean, who knows?
0: I don't know. Yeah. I plead the fifth on that.
1: You know, I think our parents handled things different back then.
2: Yeah, for sure.
1: I mean, I'm not getting into something that happened to me, but I remember telling my parents, and I never heard about it again, but I heard from my cousin that my dad went and handled it.
0: Yeah.
2: I remember I got in trouble in college, some big trouble, and my dad had to talk to the, what's the head of a college called? The dean of students, yeah. And all I know is the dean of students said to me, he goes, good thing you don't have the same temper as your dad did after that last conversation.
0: Oh,
2: I'm like,
0: gosh.
2: Okay, cool. And I was, you know, not in much trouble after that, and then we moved on. So you're right, parents definitely put their foot down differently and handle things differently as a...
1: Speaking of kidnapping, though, do you remember, Frankie, back in the day, this was a long, I don't think this is a thing, but... Back in the day, there wasn't internet, there wasn't all this stuff, so you just saw stuff on TV, and I just remember being deathly afraid of white vans.
0: Yes. I still am.
1: Me PTSD. Too. I saw one the other day. I was like, oh my God, because back in the day, there was someone who was going around stealing kids. This is what I remember. I don't know if this is the truth, but this is what I remember. Steal, like, kidnapping kids in a white van, and you were tired. If you saw a white van, do not run away, pretty much. Do you remember this?
2: Yeah, I do. One of my buddies actually recently bought a white van. I was like, bruh.
0: Why?
2: What the hell are you doing?
0: Don't do that.
2: Yeah, literally had like, it's like an Astro van looking thing. Like,
0: oh, no.
2: Around, like,
0: who chooses that? Who goes to the lot?
1: Kids, don't go with strangers. Yes. No. A reminder, parents, talk to your kids again. Don't be Angie. It's okay. You were four. You didn't know better.
0: Yeah.
2: And if you see my buddy in the white van, he's a good guy.

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0: And as you're waiting for those Disneyland tickets, we do this on Tuesdays and Thursdays. It's something we've been doing for a while. It's called Crazy Confessions.
3: That time you were pushed to limit, you did something you're not proud of. Mm-hmm. But just get back at someone. Maybe someone cheated on you. Maybe your best friend did you dirty. And when we hear what they did first, we're like, oh, I understand why you did what you did.
0: Share yours with us. We can keep you anonymous if you want. 855-570-1933. Speaking of anonymous, in Oceanside, good morning. What's that crazy confession?
4: Okay, so I was pregnant with my son, and my ex at the time decided it would be a great point to cheat on me. And when I found out, I took all of his clothes, and as I was putting them in a bag, I was throwing open cans of tuna in with it. And then I took his shoes, I cut all the laces, I cut all the tongues, I just went ham on the shoes, and then same thing, I was stuffing tuna in there and just a bunch of stuff. I closed up the bag and I left it out in the sun. He was at work all day. I didn't tell him until I told his sister, you know, when you pick him up and you drop him off, just grab his stuff and he can go. So I left his stuff with cans and cans of tuna in the sun.
3: So what happened when he picked it up?
4: He was mad because it was his work boots, his shoes to go play basketball, everything. He was so mad. On top of that, I had his banking information, so I also took a payment for my car.
0: Okay, why not? Why not? You should take some extra money to buy the tuna fish that you spent money on to do this all with.
4: Well, all of the clothes were messed up and stank like tuna that was sitting in the hot sun. So
3: you know what? I don't blame you for this. She was pregnant with his baby and he decides to cheat. I mean, this is the least she could do. He's lucky that he just, this is minimal. Yeah. Like, I don't think it's that crazy.
0: Wasted good tuna fish though, man. I love me some good tuna fish salad.
4: I couldn't eat the tuna, so somebody had to go to your
0: supper. True. Sure, you were pregnant. True. Fair enough.
3: Did you guys stay together after this?
4: No, I haven't even talked to him. Like a year, he calls his son from time to time, but that's about it.
3: Oh, yeah.
0: I think his kid says it's justifiable, right?
3: Minimal. Well, yeah. I hope he can have a relationship with his kid. But yeah, yeah, at the time she was pregnant, yes.
0: Yeah, all right. Hey, you know what? Hang on 2 seconds, okay?
4: Okay.
0: Crazy Confessions continues. Anonymous in Chula Vista. So you caught your boyfriend cheating on you. So to get back at him, you did what?
4: I started contacting his brothers and his cousins and his dad even. And I hooked up with all of them, but his dad was the best one.
0: Hang up for like 3 minutes. We do need to hear this full crazy confession, but we're going to play a song first, okay?
4: Perfect.

0: 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On Thursdays, we do something called Crazy Confessions. We got a bunch coming through this morning.
1: It's that time of year, push the limit. You did something you're not proud of. Let's get back at someone. Maybe someone cheated on you. Maybe someone just did something horrible. When we hear what they did first, we're like, oh, I understand why you did what you did.
0: Anonymous in Chula Vista, this is a great story. Thank you for holding. Talk to us. What's that crazy confession?
2: So I was dating this guy, I want to say for a solid month or so. I had met his family. He had met my family. Oh, wow. And one day he was like getting notifications and stuff. And we were already asleep. I checked the phone and it happened to be my sister.
1: Your sister? Okay.
0: Okay.
2: Yeah.
1: Oh, man.
2: She was responding back saying that maybe it wasn't the best since he was dating me and she didn't feel comfortable talking to him.
0: Wait, so he was trying to get with your sister and she was actually texting back at some points.
2: He was saying that he got with the wrong sister, but he didn't realize until after he had met her and this and that. I didn't say anything to my sister. I didn't say anything to him. And then since he wanted to involve family, I started contacting his brothers and his cousins and his dad even. And I hooked up with all of them, but his dad was the best one.
0: What type of wild world do you live in? This is hysterical. Now, did the dad, you still talk to him? Like, where's this relationship now?
2: You know what? I have the dad on Facebook, and he'll, like, comment on my pictures, like, oh, you look so great and so happy.
0: Does he know that you hooked up with his dad?
2: He doesn't know about his dad, but I know for sure he knows about his cousins and stuff, because I would purposely take pictures of, like, their tattoos and just leave it on my phone.
0: Oh, my God.
2: Hoping that he would see it, but he never said anything. I never said anything. It was just kind of like a mutual see you later type of thing. I already slept with half your family type of thing. I honestly would have pursued his dad, but
0: yeah.
1: Well, is the dad still single now? Are you single?
2: Yes, but his dad's almost 35 years older than me.
0: Wow.
1: Well, you know, age is just a number these days, I guess.
0: Love is love.
1: You know, I just have no comment, but this was a great story.
0: Yes, we appreciate you sharing. And if you get with the dad again, let us know, okay?
2: Perfect.
0: Okay, thank you. We have News That Matters with Gina coming up in a few.
1: Free donuts today for a certain group of people here in San Diego. It's a huge day for a lot of people.
0: Details in a few minutes. Also, 8 o'clock, you're winning Disneyland tickets. For all the-

0: one of the most popular toys right now, but should you be worried about it?
1: As to what that is, we'll find out now inside News That Matters. It is Gina Frankie, Channel 933. Reminder, at 8 o'clock, you're winning $1,000. And sometime between 8 and 9 o'clock, you are scoring those Disneyland tickets.
0: So San Diego State starts graduation ceremonies today. We're just watching them on today, right now on TV. Congratulations to all the graduates. Yeah. I know lots of graduations are starting just in general across San Diego.
1: They're having the best time. We're watching them just like partying together. It's like those are the moments that I miss.
0: Yes.
1: Like that graduation is so fun. You're with your best friends for life. And then all of a sudden, life changes and you move on, but it's good.
0: Absolutely. And if you're a graduate, today's grads can... Today, graduates can get 3 free Krispy Kreme donuts, okay?
1: Okay.
0: I'm not sure why you can get 3. I was trying to figure out why they chose 3, but all you have to do is walk into a store wearing a cap and gown, okay, or either. Or if you don't have one, because I saw a lot of people complaining because their graduation, say, this weekend or next week,
1: right,
0: you can present proof of graduation, so like a student ID that shows you're a senior, or maybe wear your senior shirt, and you'll get 3 free donuts just like that for Krispy Kreme. No purchase necessary.
1: Nice. Go get those
0: now
1: donuts.
0: Some Krispy Kremes, most are doing today, but some are doing on May 21st, I'm sorry.
1: Okay.
0: So definitely check with your Krispy Kreme before you go all dressed up in your cap and gown. Stanley has teamed up with Target to drop a patriotic tumbler collection. You know, this year, July 4th, it's America's 250th birthday, and lots of companies are doing it up big. 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They do go on sale online and in stores on Sunday, so you're going to have to get them quick if you want one.
1: I'm looking at them. They're cool, but I mean, it's a Stanley Cup. Like, how many Stanley Cups we got to get? How many different colors and size? You know what I mean?
0: One,
1: like,
0: for every occasion.
1: Jesus.
0: Is your kid begging for these squishy toys? Okay, if so, you may want to think twice, according to experts. So these squishy toys are one of the hottest items this year. I just bought one for my goddaughter, Isabella, the butter.
1: The butter one, yeah.
0: She got an iPad. She got iPad cups. She got all this stuff. She was most excited for this butter squishy toy. Like, she was like, oh!
1: Liquor store in my neighborhood has a banana one. It's like a peeled banana, yes, squishy peeled banana. Yeah.
0: The cool one is a butter.
1: Yeah.
0: Right. So let me tell you, before I gave it to her, I started playing with it. It's understand why people like them.
2: I told you guys.
0: My goddaughter, I mean, my niece sells them. And so she's coming next weekend. If you want to order, I told her to bring a bunch because we're going to buy some. But the problem is, they said the West Virginia Poison Center is warning families of safety concerns. And a lot of them, or most of the misuse, is coming from trends online. So they are saying they're great for stress relief, good for concentration, especially for kids with ADHD. However, kids, do not eat them. Do not chew them. They even have kids who are doing dares. The things they see online, they're puncturing them and microwaving them.
1: Why are you stupid?
2: Come on.
0: So do not do any of the things. And if you do give your kid these, make sure they're not doing all this.
1: It shouldn't be a warning to not give your kids this. It should be a warning to tell your kids what not to do. Like,
0: yeah. Why are fans trashing Taylor Swift right now? Did you see this?
1: No.
0: It's not even her fault either.
1: Leave Taylor alone. 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
3: San Diego weather today, mostly cloudy, then gradually becoming sunny. High near 71 along the coastline. Light west wind will pick up a little bit later. Currently at the San Diego International Airport, overcast with 64 degrees.
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0: man, one football team is getting killed because of their association with one celebrity right now.
1: The story's actually pretty funny. We got details next inside Gina's Big Scoop, and I promise within the next 20 minutes, that sounder for Disneyland tickets will go up. You're getting Disneyland tickets in the next 20 minutes. Gina's Big Scoop next. 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It's fun.

0: Football fans are trashy in this one team, and it's all because of their association with one major celebrity.
1: I'm pretty sure you know what celebrity that is and what team it is as well. Gina Franke, Channel 933, details right now inside Gina's Big Scoop, and I promise in the next 15 minutes, that Disney sounder will go off for your Disneyland tickets.
0: Football fans are trashing the Kansas City Chiefs this morning for their Taylor Swift-themed schedule announcement that they dropped, okay? Mm-hmm. Before I go away to tell you what happened, I feel like the Chiefs are not consulting Taylor on any of these decisions because Taylor would tell them, do not do this.
1: I was just going to say that. Like, she can't be co-signing on what they're doing.
0: There's no way because mm-hmm. she's smarter than this, okay? The Kansas City Chiefs are in the middle of a PR nightmare right now, and it's all after they unveiled their 2026 NFL schedule with a Taylor Swift inspired sourdough themed video. It was filled with baking puns, decorated bread loaves, cryptic clues tied to who they're playing. Now many football fans slammed the announcement, calling it bad, calling it the most disappointing reveal ever. They're having a heyday with it. They're mm-hmm. posting a bunch of memes to make fun of it. They're making their own version of sourdough breads with other teams. So one person, for example, put like the Charger logo cut in the middle of the sourdough bread. Another one put Pitbull on a sourdough bread, like his face for Miami. Yeah. So they're just trolling the Kansas City Chiefs.
1: And the thing is, as like a true football fan, it's somewhat disrespectful because this is a big day. Like when the schedules come out, people literally sit around and like they make this a big deal. Then all of a sudden the Chiefs are like, you know what? We're going to use Taylor Swift and make our announcement even better. Like that's not what football fans want.
0: How do they usually unveil this? Do they just like release a schedule?
1: They release
0: a
1: schedule.
0: Were they trying to be creative? Yeah, I don't understand what they were trying to do with this.
1: So the schedule release day is a big deal. And like, you know, because you sit there and you start telling your buddies like, oh man, in week six we got this. So we got the toughest schedule.
0: But what I'm saying is, what do they normally do? Just release a schedule to the games?
1: Yeah, for sure.
0: So why were they trying to be extra?
1: Because they're the Chiefs and because they have Taylor Swift.
0: Less is more, man.
1: Yeah, it is. But they're just trying to be creative. But you know what? It falls flat sometimes. Just keep it how it is.
0: I wonder if stuff like this happens, if Taylor gets upset. Because she doesn't want her name associated with like bad press. And I'm sure she did not sign off on this.
1: No.
0: Anyone with a bright mind would be like, they don't want the sourdough bread.
1: What about Travis Kelce? Think he's getting any like his friends, his teammates like, bruh, enough, right? With your girl. He's like, yo, I didn't make this decision.
0: I don't know.
1: Rockwell?
2: Taylor Swift has gone on a huge streak of copywriting all of her own phrases, all of her own imaging mm-hmm. and stuff like that. Can she like do that with sourdough bread?
1: You know what
3: I mean? I mean, well, it's not hers. She invented sourdough bread.
0: Oh, if you don't know the sourdough bread, because a lot of people don't know, Taylor Swift is known to make mm-hmm. her own fresh sourdough bread, and she actually gives it as gifts to all her friends for their birthdays. She showed up to a dinner with all these loaves of sourdough bread that she had made, and that's what she gives to her friends.
1: I used to not like sourdough bread. We talked about that. Now that I do, I kind of want to see her recipe and try it, because I feel like she knows like the cleanest way to make that sourdough
0: bread. A lot of people
1: bread.
0: Make it. I just don't know how she has time.
1: True story.
0: Cat's Eye just announced their Wild World Tour, which will kick off this fall. Unfortunately, they are not coming to San Diego.
3: Yeah. Are you looking at me like, they're not.
0: Oh. I'm do I have it wrong? You're like staring at me. Netflix announced their K-pop Demon Hunters World Tour. Mm-hmm. It's, K-pop Demon Hunters is Netflix's most watched film ever. So the World Tour is going to be a live experience for fans. They're going to recreate moments in immersive ways. They already have a wait list open to find out ticket details and tour stops. So they're going big with the K-pop Demon Hunters. It's not going away right now.
1: Does the actual voice of the K-pop Demon Hunters, those three singers, do they join?
0: So.
1: Yeah.
0: Uh-huh.
1: That's really cool.
0: And speaking of the K-pop Demon Hunters, the Discovery Channel announced a new Shark Week special inspired by the K-pop Demon Hunters.
3: Oh, wow.
0: Yes. It's called the K-pop Shark Heroes. Okay. And one of the Huntrix members, Zoe, she's going to be on there. It's a girl, right?
3: Yeah.
0: And Jung is going to be on there. And they're on a mission to reshape the perception of sharks through a K-pop inspired awareness campaign.
1: Okay. Would you rather a K-pop shark thing or a sourdough Taylor Swift Chiefs
0: K-pop schedule. Shark Week.
3: Yeah. Let's go with that.
1: Tie everything together. Can we just keep things simple these days? No?
0: The Big Scoop is brought to you by San Diego County Credit Union. It's not Big Bang Banking. It's better.
1: Okay. Disneyland tickets. We're going to get you hooked up. How about this? In the next 10 minutes. Next 10 minutes, you will hear that Disney sounder go off. We're inside a designated Disney hour. Coming up in less than 10 minutes to win Disneyland tickets.

0: It is the Gina the Latina and a Frankie B Morning Show. Gina got to decide when the sounder was played earlier this week. Rockwell got to decide. I think it's only fair to let Angie decide when we play that Disney sounder.
1: Let's say 3 minutes.
0: 3 minutes?
1: Yes.
0: Can we do like 4 minutes maybe? Because I want to play something.
1: Okay, fine. Okay, just
0: Season 9 tickets yours when you hear that sounder go off in 3.5 minutes. We'll go right in between. Okay, we'll do it next. Channel 933.

0: Stop what you're doing.
1: This is the Disney Sounder. 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
0: You're winning four Disneyland tickets right now.
1: 855-570-1933.

0: thoughts. I was caught up in this major scam yesterday from having my credit card information, my cell phone number, even my home address.
1: What?
0: It was a mess. I'll explain what happened coming up around 8:40 on the Gina, the Latina, and Frankie B Morning Show. But we got to give away these Disneyland tickets. This is caller number... You are caller number 33. I apologize.
2: Thank you.
0: You're welcome. We're looking for caller number 93.
1: Good morning.
3: Morning.
1: Good morning. You're caller 34, unfortunately.
0: Oh, 34.
3: Oh, killing me. Okay.
0: Hey, good morning.
2: Good morning.
0: Good morning. What's that there? Where are we at now? Number
1: 35.
0: 35. You're caller 35. Sorry, you got to be caller 93.
2: Thank you.
0: You're welcome. Okay. Rockwell's back there looking for caller 93 as he does that. Yes, there was one of those days, man. Credit card. Home address.
1: Why does this always happen to you?
0: Yeah. Solid question.
1: What's wrong with you?
0: 8:40, we'll discuss.
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1: 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Sounds like this.
2: They say the holy water's watered down, and this town's lost its faith. Our colors will fade.

0: So yesterday, I thought I was caught up in a scam where the scammers had my cell phone number, my credit card information, even my home address.
1: Oh, my goodness.
0: I'll explain what happened next. Got to get a winner, though. Gina Frankie, Channel 933. Good morning.
2: Good morning.
1: Where are you at?
2: North Park.
1: Oh, what are you calling for?
2: Disneyland.
1: You're caller number 93.
2: Yay! Yay! Oh, my God. The other day you did this to me, and I was caller 91.
1: Oh.
2: And I congratulated the winner. Now I'm congratulating myself.
0: I remember her.
1: I remember you, and that is good karma, because I remember, wow, that's so nice of her. She was so close,
0: yes.
1: And she said, I want to congratulate the winner. You deserve it.
2: Oh, thank you. Well, I'm always happy when someone wins, because I know how good it feels. And today I have that feeling.
1: Oh,
2: yes!
1: That's so cool.
0: You're so sweet. What was your name, by the way?
2: Susan.
0: You got 4 tickets to Disneyland. That's where, like Gina said, positive karma does come back around.
1: Yes, karma is real, man.
2: Yay, I am so stoked. Thank you.
0: You're welcome. Hang on 2 seconds. We'll get you all the details. Your next designated hour to win will be 4 p.m. with Chino. Then again tomorrow at 8 a.m. with us. And yes, major scam yesterday for me. I'll explain more in about 3 minutes. Channel 9.

0: So, yesterday I had a scary moment. It was shortly after work. I just Gina Frankie, Channel 933, and I felt as though I got hacked. I felt as though I got hacked, and the hackers, the scammers had my cell phone number, my credit card information, and my home address. And it was one of those moments where your heart kind of drops. You start to think like, man, what did I do? And I started thinking in the back of my head, I did accidentally click a link that could have been like a scam link during the day. And I didn't activate anything. I didn't download anything. But, you know, I clicked one of those links that you're not supposed to. So it's going through my head. I'm like, damn it, Frankie, you did what you weren't supposed to. Now these hackers, these scammers have all of your information. So that happened yesterday morning. I clicked that link, not thinking about it. And, you know, nothing happened at that point. I get home, pick up my daughter Jasmine from daycare. And I mentioned this before. My routine is to kind of lay on the couch with Jasmine and let her take a long nap. So she's laying on my chest and we fall asleep. And we're laying there. And as I'm sleeping, I kept on feeling my phone going off. And going off. And it was on silent. So it was like that buzz. You know, I have it next to me. So we're taking a nap and it's buzzing. I'm like thinking, whatever, if it's work, it's whatever, I can get back to it. But it was a constant buzz. And 2 minutes later, another buzz. 2 minutes later. So it literally was going off for about 15 minutes before I decided to look at my phone. And it said, your driver is now picking up your package. It'll be coming to your house in the next 15 minutes, next 13 minutes, next 12 minutes, you know, it counts down when you order something. And all of a sudden,
1: I mean, that's a little obsessive though.
0: It was for sure. But there's a reason why it was apparently alcohol. So they had to be 18 or older or 21 or older to sign for the alcohol to show up at your house. And so all of a sudden it was about 5 minutes away and the driver was sending messages saying, are you home? You have to sign for the package.
1: Oh my gosh. Are you home?
0: And I'm sitting back saying, I didn't order anything. There was nothing that I ordered for anybody to be picking it up, to be reaching out to me. Now I'm thinking alcohol makes sense. If somebody's going to scam me, what are you going to try to buy? Alcohol and a whole bunch of stuff using this random credit card that you scam. So I'm sitting back and I started to message back on the app. And for some reason, it wouldn't allow me to message back. So I'd message back and it would say, you know, this.
1: The app or the text message?
0: It's like a text message, but it's part of like whatever company it was. So I guess.
1: So then you're giving them more info.
0: I was saying, but yeah. And then they weren't responding. So now I'm sitting back saying, what the hell is going on? So I don't want to say the company that it was, but it's an alcohol company. So then I go online and I get to one of those chat boxes. You know how you can start saying, and of course it's an AI chat box.
1: Oh.
0: So it's like, what's your problem? My problem is I did not order anything. Who is trying to show up at my house? Well, sorry, this is not a live chat box. You can wait 15 minutes and we can get somebody live. I'm like, 15 more minutes. So during those 15 minutes, I got some more messages. If you don't respond correctly, we'll not be able to deliver your package. Again, I don't know what was ordered, what's going on. So I continually wait on my phone. I finally get this company onto the chat box. And now they want to ask me 100 different questions too. So what's the address that you're currently living at? So now I'm thinking in my head,
1: Am I getting scammed?
0: I scammed again, right?
1: Yes.
0: If I give you, what is the credit card information that this was ordered under? I'm like, I'm not giving you this information. The company is saying we're a live bot.
1: Yeah, what?
0: We have to get this information to double check that.
1: Oh, that's horrible.
0: Right. So I'm sitting here. I'm like, I don't want to give you any of my information. Like, well, then we can't figure out what's going on with said package that quote unquote you didn't order. So I went back and forth with this chat box. I finally did what I saw. I don't know where it was. One of our prep services said, if you ever have an issue, say, ask for an escalated supervisor. So now in the chat box, I typed it. I said, obviously, we're getting nowhere. Can I escalate this to a supervisor?
1: I can't.
0: So the person in the chat box goes, well, go get a supervisor. Boom. Now it's another 5 minute wait on
1: is
0: that.
1: It tells AI you, supervisor is a
0: that's
1: real
0: a very
1: supervisor.
0: Good question. So now I'm waiting for the supervisor to get it. I'm getting more messages saying, we'll no longer leave this package if we don't know if you're home right now to sign for this package. The package I didn't order. So now then I finally get this escalated supervisor on the phone and said, you know what? I'm frustrated. Whatever package this is, I did not order it. Cancel it. So then the supervisor that was escalated to says, you want us to cancel this package? I said, yes. They said, final answer. If we cancel this package, it's done. So I canceled the package. Never shows up in my house. I get a call from my mom about an hour later. Hey, did the alcohol that I sent to your house from you and Courtney ever show up? I'm like, damn it, mom. You couldn't give me the heads up.
1: She was
0: like,
1: what? His mom sent him alcohol. Yeah, mom sent him alcohol.
0: And I thought that was so she I had to give them my cell phone number so they could contact me to be home. Obviously, they had all my information. What? So I canceled the alcohol that my mom was supposed to send to my house as a present.
1: That was nice of your mom, by the way.
0: That was real nice of my mom.
1: So this is why you never have Frankie in emergency situations, okay?
2: No.
1: He freaks out. Where you messed up is, why are you trying to go to this alcohol company to get canceled? First person I would have called if I really thought it was a scam is my credit card company, and I would have just put a stop on everything.
0: Yeah, true. Could have done that as well.
2: But also, if you know you didn't didn't buy it and you have alcohol coming to your house, why are you saying no?
1: Yeah.
2: Who cares who bought it? True if it story, wasn't you.
1: I would have checked the charges. No, no charge on my credit card. Cool. Yeah,
2: Merry Christmas. I'll be here. Like,
0: well, moral of the story is I wasn't going to stamp it. Now I no longer have free alcohol for my mom. That she was just trying to send me a gift. I don't know. I guess
1: what kind of alcohol was she trying to send you?
0: A bottle of tequila.
1: Just cause.
0: Trying to be nice. She knows that Courtney and I are working hard and stressing out. She's like, maybe I'll send them a bottle of tequila and they'll have a good time.
1: Does she know that you guys don't really drink, though? Do you guys drink tequila?
0: No, not very often. I mean, I'm going to tell mom that much.
1: Did she mean to send it to our house? Oh, man. Well, you've been stressing out over there. I've been stressing out over something that's actually happened. That's not a scam. But my back has been hurting. My neck has been hurting. I had a headache for the last 2 weeks. Oh, my God.
0: We'll find out what happened next. Channel 9.

0: should have redirected that tequila to your house. So
1: yeah,
0: you
1: can absolutely. Use it over there. Well, you're stressing out because your mom's sending you free tequila. You think you're getting scammed. I'm actually stressing out over something that's actually happening in my life.
0: A couple of shots of that tequila would have eased that stress, huh, Gina?
1: Yeah, I feel like I need it right now.
0: It's Frankie, Channel 933.
1: Okay, so my parents, I'm hosting their big 50th wedding anniversary party next Saturday.
0: Yeah.
1: Memorial Day weekend, right? And so... it was last minute. We just started planning, what, like 2 weeks ago. Mm-hmm. I talked about it a little bit, and we had nothing. And planning a party is huge, right? So yeah. All my family, I didn't expect, we invited a lot of our friends from a family from LA. I didn't expect everyone to come down. They're all coming.
0: You kind of, it's like a destination wedding. You hope nobody comes. Like, we'll do a destination in San Diego. Yeah. Nobody's going to come.
1: I want them to come, but I just didn't think as many of them would RSVP, but pretty much almost everyone has RSVP, which, you know, it's a lot to come down, get a hotel. Yeah. So I want to now make it really nice for them. Not that I wasn't before. But I really think that when I first offered to throw a party, we're going to keep it chill. Mm-hmm. Is no longer chill.
0: There's no chill in June. It's happening all the time.
1: So things are coming along.
0: Yeah.
1: But it's still been stressful. Okay. Every day, every waking moment I have spent, like when I'm not doing something else, is focusing on this party.
0: And this is next weekend, Memorial Day weekend.
1: Yeah. So the big things have been secured. We got, you know the homie Charles, the taco guy. He's secure. The food is important, right? I found a Toasty Locos girl. I don't know if you know, but it's like for an appetizer. Where they make all the Toasty Locos and the candies. So she's going to be there. I just sent her the deposit right now. The big thing was parking, because there's no parking at my house. So that's we have true. To like shuttle people up and down the hill, and finding someone to drive up and down. And that was a mission. We found someone.
0: Are they of age with a license?
1: Yes, absolutely. Okay, absolutely. My uncle has over 500 pictures for the picture slideshow that will be rotating on all the TVs.
0: And what are you stressing about? I feel like you got this all under control.
1: We have a few more things. Okay. My uncle is a certified ordained whatever
2: minister,
1: and so he's gonna officiate. Perfect. He went over with my parents, are doing vows. I have to speak. I have, like, there's just all these things, right? The decor is coming in, all that. We got a bartender. We have two things that I need to go. I have two deaf uncles. I'm looking for a sign language interpreter, and who knew it would be that hard? Okay,
0: sign language
1: you would
0: interpreter.
1: Think they would have apps. They do, but it's just that's still to be continued. But I do want them to be able to experience the wedding vows. But the big thing, and this was a big surprise for my parents, and I hope that my parents are not listening. They don't listen to us anymore, thank God, for some reason. But my parents were, you know, I come from a huge music family. My dad was in a band. There's no wonder why I work in radio. Like, all my family, we just love to listen to music, but it's a very specific type of music, right? And my dad always talked about his 50th wedding anniversary and how he wanted to get a band to play like this type of music.
0: Oh, yeah.
1: Right?
0: This is your dad's little riding guy. Absolutely.
1: We grew up going to the oldie, like lowrider car shows. Yeah. Or maybe like someone that could play this.
0: Okay.
1: Let's stay together. Yeah. Or maybe someone that could play like this kind of music.
0: That's going right there. Talking about a wedding right now.
1: A live band, right? Yeah. Or maybe this song. In the park. Waiting for you. You know how many memories I have of riding in my dad's 56 Chevy listening to that car? Where do you find a band that plays that music?
0: Good thing is, we got about a million people listening right now. I'm guaranteeing there's one person that knows how to play this music for
1: us. Also in my price range, okay? Because I am paying for this all by myself, okay?
0: If we've ever been owed a favor and you know how to play some music, let's pull that favor right now.
1: I actually, thank you. You're the best hype man. Thank you.
0: My goal is to make things happen.
1: I did some research, text some people, and we have found someone. I was just communicating him just literally minutes ago. Danny and the Breezin' Band. They're a local band here in San Diego. I found them on Facebook. Yeah. They play at a lot of different parties and clubs. They are booked.
0: They are booked.
1: Oh my gosh, party.
0: Are they booked within your budget?
1: Yes.
0: Are they any good?
1: Yes.
0: Do they know us? They listen to us.
1: I have no clue. Okay, I don't know. I hope not. No. I don't know. I have no clue, but I have found them.
0: Good job, Gina.
1: And that was a big stress relief. Yeah. So now we just got to execute everything, make sure everyone can fit in the parking, make sure everyone gets there. It's a big production now.
0: We manifested everything coming together. It did. Now we manifest it all going smooth. I like this.
1: Yeah, we got the music. So it's coming along.
0: Give me some of that music real quick.
1: Oh, man. This is such my family, man.
0: Give me the one, we be together. That one. That's one right there.
2: September.
1: Let's. That's gonna be a party. I could only afford 2 hours though, so. Hey, that's-
2: That's better than nothing.
0: Yeah, you know.
1: The speaker where we play in the rest of the
0: That's
1: song.
0: That's totally fine. I love that. News That Matters with Gina coming up next.
1: Oh, man. Free food today for certain people that a lot. It's a huge day in San Diego today. Sorry.
0: And they deserve free food.
1: Yes.
0: Okay. Absolutely. That'll make sense for you next inside News That Matters. We promise. Channel 9, 3:30.

0: Listener Ashley says she might have somebody that could be a silent interpreter.
1: You know what? I fumbled big time on this. Yeah. I was just talking about my parents' 50th wedding anniversary. I've been stressed out the last week trying to like execute like a Toasty Loco girl, a band, a silent. I should have just came on air because I have this person for you. I have this person for you. Like, I needed that a week ago.
0: Yeah. We'll get more DMs. Our friend Lisa says she's got a band. They're called the Whole Shebang. They said that band is good. If you need another one,
1: Why did I not? Because I was dressing out. My bad. Thank you to everyone that gave me suggestions. I'm sure I'll need something else. I'll let you guys know. Right now, we need some sign language interpreters. So.
0: News That Matters. Gina Latina has you covered right now. Channel 933.
1: Okay, so there's a new feature on Instagram. I'm sure you've seen it. It's called Instant. It's right in the bottom right corner of your Instagram inbox. They just launched it yesterday. It's pretty much a new way to share spontaneous, unfiltered photos with friends as they happen. So, as soon as they view them, they disappear with them. Angie said this is going to be used for something specific.
2: Yeah, so that when you're checking on your man or your girl and you're like, oh, you're really at work, show me an instant.
1: I know, this could be dangerous, but it's a new option if you want to check it out. San Diego State starts graduation ceremonies today. Yay. Congratulations to all the 2026 graduates in San Diego in general. I know lots of graduations are happening right now, but today, grads can get 3 free donuts at Krispy Kreme.
0: Okay.
1: All you have to do is walk in store, wear your cap or your gown, or bring it, or present other proof of graduation like your student ID or senior shirt, and you'll get 3 free glazed donuts. It's not just from college, not just from any kind of graduation.
0: We graduated the day of work. Can we go in there? I made it
1: through. Some Krispy Kremes are doing it today and some are doing it on the 21st. So before you go in, definitely check with them.
0: All right.
1: So big show. I'm saying this is going to compete with the Super Bowl.
0: Yes.
1: They just announced something happening huge and we'll tell you all about it.
0: All right. Details at 9:10 with Gina's Big Scoop. 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
2: San Diego weather today, sunny with a high near 71 along the coast, light west and increasing 5 to 10 mile an hour winds later this morning. Currently downtown, overcast, 66 degrees.
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1: I feel like Andy's been stressing all morning about
0: this. I'll tell you how to do it.
1: All right, details as to who it is and what tickets they are next. Inside Gina's Big Scoop, and speaking of tickets, we have tickets to see country superstar Russell Dickerson when he comes to San Diego next as well. Hang for like three more minutes. Country artist Russell Dickerson tickets in Gina's.

0: day to try to get these sold out tickets of this one very big Channel 9 Theater artist, and we'll tell you how you can do it.
1: Details right now inside Gina's Big Scoop. My name is Frankie. Want to remind you at the very end, we do have your Russell Dickerson tickets. He's going to be here in San Diego, Gallagher Square, Petco Park, coming up in a week, actually, on the 21st, next Thursday. So these tickets are yours at the end of this.
0: So lots of artists, I feel like, are doing this. Mm-hmm. Ariana Grande, her tickets went on sale for her tour months ago, and it immediately sold out. Poor Andrew was over here on, like, five computers trying to get tickets. Oh. And she couldn't get tickets, right? But they are putting some more tickets back out for sale. That's Harry Styles did this recently. Angie's been trying to get them all morning long. Tell us what is going on and how it's going.
2: Yeah,
0: this doesn't look promising over there, by the way. So
2: they're trying to give fans like me another chance at trying to get these tickets and trying to keep the bots out of it. So what they're doing is they're letting you request tickets. So they'll give you different sections of the venue that she's going to be performing at, and you can select what ticket tier that you want to buy into. And the only thing about this is you don't know where you're gonna sit. So it could be anywhere in the 100 level, it could be anywhere in the 200 level.
0: I don't like that.
2: So technically you can also be behind the stage and not see anything. And what you do is you put your card information in,
0: like,
2: and everything.
0: Lottery.
2: Yeah. Then you get an email saying your ticket request was fulfilled or not fulfilled. So
0: it's the same thing for Harry Styles. They're getting back all the bot tickets and doing this, but there's obviously still not enough for the amount of people that want them.
1: How much are these tickets? Are they like crazy prices?
2: So I feel like for her show and the amount that it's going for, it's like $500 for two tickets. Sheesh. in the first and second level.
1: Yeah.
2: But I feel like for as big as this show is, I feel like it's at least a little bit fair.
0: Okay.
2: Kind of.
0: So did you submit?
2: I have not, because I don't want to sit behind the stage.
1: Oh my God.
0: Okay, well, today's your last day to do that. If you want to submit to be considered to pay $500 for tickets.
1: Sounds miserable.
2: Yeah.
0: For the first time in World Cup history, the final match will feature a halftime show, and they hired some huge performers for it.
1: Mm-hmm.
0: They announced it yesterday. It is going to be Madonna, Shakira, and BTS will be performing during halftime at the final match in New Jersey. Now, the halftime show will be a total of 11 minutes. So between the three of those already, 11 minutes. That's not that
1: much.
0: That's
1: 2.5 minutes each or something.
0: Yes, but I still think it's cool. Every one of the 104 matches in the World Cup will be available on the iHeartRadio app to stream if you want to listen to. The World Cup has also teamed up with Sesame Street. Yes. So starting yesterday, some of the Sesame Street characters like Elmo, Cookie Monster, Big Bird, they're all going to be integrated into Fox Sports World Cup programming, and they're going to have special content segments. And they kicked it off yesterday. So they had Elmo and Cookie Monster right there with Chris Martin of Coldplay announcing the halftime show. Take a listen.
3: A halftime show? Yeah, Elmo loves Madonna.
4: That is a fantastic idea.
3: Thank you.
5: What about BTS?
4: 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Wait, who's on the phone, Elmo?
3: BTS. Elmo has him on speed dial.
4: Elmo and I were wondering if you guys might want to join us on July 19th.
6: We'll be there, Chris, for sure.
7: And I'ma want Shakira.
3: Shakira's in it. She's bringing cookies.
5: Wow. Cookies?
0: That's cool. So they're going to have Trash Talk with Oscar the Grouch offering a highlight roundup. They're going to have the Countdown with Count Von Count analyzing statistics. Broadcast Boot Camp, where Grover teaches the Fox Sports personalities about how to broadcast a game. So it's really actually the Fox Sports personalities teach Grover how to do it. So I like it.
1: As a dad of a 9-month-old, it's going to be fun to actually watch Sesame Street and some soccer together.
0: Absolutely. The Big Scoop is brought to you by San Diego County Credit Union. It's not Big Bank Banking. It's better.
1: So we want to get you hooked up. Gina and Frankie's concert series has everything. I mean, including country tickets. Russell Dickerson, one of the biggest country artists, is coming to San Diego 1 week from tonight. Petco Park, Gallagher Square. You're actually winning tickets in at about 9:20. Come back at 9:20 for your tickets, right?

0: It is Gina and Frankie. Let's get you tickets in right now to see Russell Dickerson, of course, coming to San Diego, Gallagher Square, Petco Park next Thursday. You're in if you're caller 9 and can answer Gina's Big Scoop question.
1: Today's the last day

0: Our very own Angie apparently almost got kidnapped.
1: Kidnapped?
2: It was so scary.
1: I've never heard this story before yesterday.
0: San Diego will explain how Angie almost got kidnapped next. Channel 933.

0: Satan.
1: So Angie almost got kidnapped. 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
2: So I was about 4 years old.
1: Oh, wow.
2: Yeah. And it's crazy because I actually haven't told many people, probably a handful of people, okay, of this story. And
3: wait, do you remember the story? Or are you just remembering the story as someone's telling you it happened?
2: No, I remember it as if it was happening right now.
3: Okay.
2: Yeah. So I was 4 years old and I was playing outside. My dad was all the way in the backyard doing some yard work, whatever. And I think it was a little bit different back in the day. We kind of just always played outside,
1: that's
2: did our own thing.
1: Life, yeah.
2: Yeah. Yeah. Yeah.
3: We didn't have phones.
1: No.
3: We would play with the neighbors, and mm-hmm, I knew it was time to come home when it got dark. Other than that, I mean, we were running those streets.
1: I know it's time to come home when I heard my dad yelling, better get your ass inside or you don't get dinner.
3: Yeah, so we were pretty wild back then.
2: Yeah, so I'm in front of my house. I have my Barbies there. I'm drawing with chalk on the sidewalk, and all of a sudden, a man walks up to me, and he says, what's your name? And I'm like, Angie. And all the stranger danger rules that I've learned went out the window because he put his hand out. He's like, oh, come with me. I put my arm out. Yes, I will go with you. And I followed him.
1: Okay.
2: And he took me about six houses down from my house.
1: And you had no idea who this guy was. Never seen him before.
2: No.
3: He just said, come with me. He put his hand out and you held his hand and went.
2: Absolutely.
3: Okay.
2: Yep. I was like, take me. And so I went with him and we went about six houses down and he put me inside of the house. And I think at this point I was a little bit scared because I'm like, where are we going?
1: Yeah.
2: When are you going to take me back to my dad? And I'm sitting down on the couch and he goes to lock the front door, mm-hmm, as he was going to exit. I don't know where he was going at this point.
3: So he's locking you inside the house?
2: Inside of the house.
3: Okay.
2: But I don't think he did it right because once I saw him walk to his car, he opened up his trunk and I have no idea what he was grabbing, what he was trying to get, but I saw him do that and I ran out the front door, ran for my life, and I ran to my dad and I was bawling my eyes out and I was just so scared. I remember being so terrified and telling my dad that this man took me.
1: Your dad was at home six houses down or so.
2: Yes, but in the backyard doing yard work.
1: Got it.
3: So it was essentially your neighbor.
2: I guess so, but we just didn't
3: know
2: him. No, we did not know him. I don't know. Maybe things are a little bit different out here. You know, I'm from Chicago, mm-hmm, so I did move, and I feel like nobody talks to anybody. Neighbors, yeah, we do not know each other.
1: Friendly.
3: So do you know what your dad did after this?
2: All I know is that he put me in the house with my uncle, and he went down to that house. What happened after that? I have zero idea. Again, I was four. I don't know.
3: And did you ever see this guy again?
2: I don't remember ever seeing him again, ever. So I don't even know if maybe he lived there. He could have just been a family member or somebody else.
1: Did your dad bury him in the backyard? Is that what it is?
3: I mean, who knows?
2: I don't know.
1: Yeah.
2: I plead the fifth on that.
3: You know, I think our parents handled things different back then.
1: Yeah, for sure.
3: I mean, I'm not getting into something that happened to me, but I remember telling my parents, and I never heard about it again, but I heard from my cousin that my dad went and handled it.
2: Yeah.
1: I got in trouble in college, some big trouble, and my dad had to talk to the, what's the head of a college called? The dean of students, yeah. And all I know is the dean of students said to me, he goes, good thing you don't have the same temper as your dad did after that last conversation.
2: Oh,
1: I'm like,
2: gosh.
1: Okay, cool. And I was, you know, not in much trouble after that, and then we moved on. So you're right, parents definitely put their foot down differently and handle things differently as a...
3: Speaking of kidnapping, though, do you remember, Frankie, back in the day, this was a long... I don't think this is a thing, but... Back in the day, there wasn't internet, there wasn't all this stuff, so you just saw stuff on TV, and I just remember being deathly afraid of white vans.
2: Yes. I still am.
3: Me too.
2: PTSD.
3: I was like, oh my God, because back in the day, there was someone who was going around stealing kids. This is what I remember. I don't know if this is the truth, but this is what I remember. Steal, like, kidnapping kids in a white van, and you were taught, if you saw a white van, do not run away, pretty much. Do you remember this?
1: Yeah, I do. One of my buddies actually recently bought a white van. I was like, bruh.
2: Why?
1: What the hell are you doing?
2: Don't do that.
1: Yeah, literally, had like, it's like an astro van looking thing. Like, driving around, like,
2: who chooses that? Who goes to the lot?
3: Kids, don't go with strangers. Yes. No. As a reminder, parents, talk to your kids again. Don't be Angie. It's okay. You were four. You didn't know better.
2: Yeah.
1: And if you see my buddy in the white van, he's a good guy.

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2: It's the really bad.
1: And this is The Weeknd.
0: What's up, guys? It's Doja Cat.
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Channel 933. So Chris Brown right here. I guess has been getting a lot of bad reviews on his new album Brown. Well, he posted a video yesterday saying, "Listen, if you don't like me, don't listen to my music. If you don't like my music, don't listen to it. Go listen to some Zara Larson or something." And of course, I came after Zara Larson made it clear that she does not support C. Breezy and does not have his music on her playlist.

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2: Even though it's payday tomorrow, we want to make sure your bills get paid, okay? $1,000. Just add it to it. Come on now. Your chance to win is coming up in about 5 minutes. Hold on. In the meantime, enjoy the latest from Sabrina Carpenter. This right here is House Tour. Take a shot.

0: So we have quite a few things coming up. 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If you're catching this, you might as well give it a shot, okay? Just make sure to answer all of your phone calls. And don't worry, you have another keyword coming up next hour. You should enter to win that one, too.
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0: Very stressful day. Yeah, get caught up. We'll be back in tomorrow morning with your Disneyland tickets.

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1: I don't know. I'm kind of hoping we get some pretty big features on Olivia Rodrigo's album dropping in June. You seem pretty sad for a girl so in love, right? I feel like we should get at least one. Here's Drop Dead.

Did you see that Samsung actually clapped back at Dua Lipa? Hold on, we're going to talk about this. You know, she's suing them for using pictures while styling their TVs. We'll get into the details coming up on Channel 933. Here's Taylor Swift. Elizabeth.

0: It's Channel 933. So this is wild. Samsung actually hit back at claims from Dua Lipa that they've been improperly using her image on TV packaging. In a statement, the company said that they only used the photo after a third-party content partner gave explicit assurance that all permissions had been secured. But here's the thing. Samsung ignored cease and desist demands for like nearly a year. So they were warned. You know what I'm saying? They probably thought Dua Lipa was not going to hit them with the lawsuit, but she did. And she's seeking $15 million in damages. So we're going to see what happens. I'll keep you updated. Hey, your chance to win $1,000. I got you coming up next.
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1: So did you happen to see the new episode of The Boys that came out yesterday? 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I'm not going to say anything. Don't want to spoil it. All right, let's keep it moving. It's One Republic with Need Your Love.

0: The scammers have my home address, my credit card number, and my cell phone number.
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0: Very stressful day. Yeah, get caught up. We'll be back in tomorrow morning with your Disneyland tickets. 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

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Like, I need that girl to be on the big screen in big movies, or is it just me? Channel 933, hey, we're going to make sure your bills get paid. Hold on, I'm going to give you that keyword again coming up this hour.

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1: Yes, we are talking about Disneyland tickets coming up here next. We have your chance to win. I'm going to give you the details you need in about 5 minutes. Okay, let's enjoy the latest from Sabrina Carpenter. Come on, Carpenters. This is House Tour.

0: San Diego's number one hit music station, Channel 933. Okay, so Disneyland tickets, we got them for you. That's right, a four-pack of Disney California Adventure Park or Disneyland Park tickets for you to go enjoy the happiest place on earth. They do have their 70th celebration going on right now, so we want to get you there and get you in for free. So make sure to stay listening because Chino, coming up in the 4 o'clock hour, is going to, you know, set off the Disney sounder. When you hear it, that is your cue to call us at 855-570-1933. And you just have to be caller 93 to win. As easy as that. So make sure you're paying attention. 4 o'clock and then 8 o'clock tomorrow morning with Gina and Frankie.
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2: 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I pulled my hamstring. 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
2: 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In my mind, I think I am in college playing softball, but my body is not contained myself.
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0: 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Yeah, get caught up. 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
2: Okay, Teddy Swims is on with his latest right here. Really listen to the lyrics. It's all about self-sabotage, so I feel like I can relate to this song. And these vocals never miss. Let's do it right now. This is Mr. Know-It-All on Channel 93.3.

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0: Okay, this right here is a once-in-a-lifetime opportunity, my friend. It's Channel 933. We have your chance to be a backstage correspondent at Louis Tomlinson's show that's going to be at Red Rocks. So that's right. We're going to fly you and your friend to Denver. We're going to hook you up with premium tickets to his show. It's his How Did We Get Here tour. That's what you're going to be saying. plus, backstage, you'll step into the role of the, you know, iHeartRadio correspondent for the night. 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
1: Okay, let's get into Olivia Rodrigo's new song right here. Very excited for her album in June. I'm excited for this tour. I'm trying to manifest her like headlining Coachella because I want to see her there. Here she is right now with Drop Dead.

0: The scammers have my home address, my credit card number, and my cell phone number.
1: 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We talked about that this morning. 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Mm-hmm. 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
0: Very stressful day. Yeah, get caught up. We'll be back in tomorrow morning with your Disneyland tickets.

Lucky you if you're listening on the iHeartRadio app right now. 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

Oh, did you see yesterday Instagram dropped a new feature that changes how you share photos? It's called Instance, and you post a photo, but once people see it, it disappears and it can be screenshotted. It's designed to kind of make sharing feel more casual and low pressure. You know, there's an app for this called Snapchat, just saying. Kind of seen this movie before, but I wonder if it's going to take off on Instagram. At first, I wasn't about the stories, and now I love the stories on there. So I got to give it a shot. I know. It's Channel 933.

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1: 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I'm going to make sure you get that nationwide keyword to win $1,000 coming up next. Hold on. Yep, we're going to make sure those bills get paid, okay? All right, this right here is House Tour. Turn it up.

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0: Very stressful day. Yeah, get caught up. We'll be back in tomorrow morning with your Disneyland tickets.

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0: 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Happy Thursday. Let's get it started right.
1: I wanted to make a shout out to Christina's happy birthday.
0: Shout out, Christina. How young is she today?
1: She's turning 12.
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0: 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We already know. People are ready.
1: Disneyland 70th is going down, and we got your opportunity to get in with a four-pack of 1-8-1-Park tickets for the Disneyland Resort, Disneyland or Disney California Adventure Park, happening in the 4 o'clock hour. Got to listen up for that Disney sounder when it happens. When it plays, that's going to be your shot to be caller 93, all right? I promise it's going down again, okay? Be patient. It'll pay off. Doja Cat, gorgeous, Channel 93. Let's go.

Lonnie folded right there. That album, No Skips. If you haven't heard it yet, make sure you get it on the iHeart app right there. It's Channel 93, San Diego's number one hit music station. Miss the winning word to pay your bills? It was WIN, W-I-N. Enter that on our website. Hopefully, you'll get the call this hour to get paid. Olivia Rodrigo, it's dropped in. I know.

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0: Very stressful day. Yeah, get caught up. We'll be back in tomorrow morning with your Disneyland tickets.

Channel 93, San Diego's number one hit music station. There's a lot happening in San Diego this weekend, from MGK performing in North Island Credit Union Amphitheater. Also, Pink at Petco Park for that Cure Bound concert for Cures going down. And a lot of things to get into, man. Get out there, have some fun. It's going to be a beautiful weekend in San Diego. Channel 93, Taylor Swift, Elizabeth Taylor.

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1: Channel 93, San Diego's number one hit music station. A TikToker went viral for introducing a concept people desperately need to embrace: underthinking. Instead of spiraling, overanalyzing, stressing over every interaction, he suggests sometimes you just got to let it go without digging deeper into it. Easier said than done, obviously, right? But people are loving the reminder that not every text or awkward moment or future scenario needs a full FBI-level investigation. As he says, fun over fear every time. I love that. It's Channel 93.

0: 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What up, bro?
1: Hi, did I win the Disneyland tickets?
0: I appreciate you calling, but the Disney Sounder hasn't played.
1: Oh.
0: You got to wait for the Disney Sounder to play. Did somebody put you up to this?
1: Why? Call right now. Why?
0: Hey, bro, listen. You got the perfect opportunity right now to tell your wife that she's wrong. Now, if you're brave enough, you could do that.
1: Okay.
0: That Disney Sounder is going to play this hour. It could happen at any moment on Channel 93. Okay, bro?
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1: Okay, thank you.
0: Got you. 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Beyond the picnics, barbecues, if you want to remember the true meaning of it, the Heroes Project is reminding us how to mark the day with respect. Pay your respects to national cemeteries, war memorials, local veteran cemeteries. Many hold special services or even parades up there at Fort Rosecrans to post a heartfelt message on social media for our fallen soldiers. Fly the flag. To be accurate with tradition,

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